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4: Hey, it's Dana here with all of the concerts you need to add to your calendar for the rest of the summer and early fall. A Canadian prince named Bryan Adams will be coming to Hamilton's TD Coliseum on August 28th with support by Lights. Or if you prefer something else on the 28th, Kool and the Gang, they're coming to OLG Stage at Falls View Casino in Niagara. Blue Rodeo will be at RBC Amphitheatre in Toronto on August 29th. And RBC Amphitheatre is booking all the greats. Toto and Christopher Cross and the Romantics will be there on August 30th in Toronto. TLC, Salt and Peppa, and En Vogue will be pushing you to forget all about Waterfalls on September 2nd at RBC Amphitheatre. And RBC Amphitheatre, keeping it up again, Lily Allen will be there on September 10th. Finally, we've got Sarah Bareilles. She's going to be at Massey Hall in Toronto for back-to-back shows September 15th and 16th. She is so talented. You don't want to miss one of those shows. And Charlie XCX will be at Scotiabank Arena in Toronto on September 21st. And if you're a Charlie XCX fan, I would stick around on Light 92 because we might just have some tickets coming up soon.
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Richard Huskisson on the 80s at 8 with Bon Jovi and You Give Love a Bad Name from 1986. Some things that happened in the 80s were just signs of things to come, such as on August 25th in 86, when a young baseball player would hit the first home run of his career with the Detroit Tigers in Tiger Stadium. Not much thought was given to it other than, you know, it being a 450-foot home run over center field. That's impressive. But at 22, Mark McGwire was just getting started on his 583 career home runs. Sometimes you don't know history in the making. But that's it for me. I'll leave you with Nick Kershaw's Wouldn't It Be Good and say the streetlights are on. It's time to go home.

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You organize the food and friends. 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

0: the start of the summer, Late 92 fired up the No Repeat-A-Tron 2000, built to never repeat a song. 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
2: 401 westbound at Highway 25 in Milton. We do have construction there. Two right lanes are blocked. No trouble eastbound 401 as you head through Highway 8 towards the 6s. 403 Garden Avenue ramped east 403. We have that shut down for ongoing construction. Eastbound on the 403 itself, it's in good shape. Right through the link as you head in towards the Hamilton area. Westbound 403, trouble-free in towards Brantford. Jumpstart helps kids across Canada access sport and play so more kids can get into the game. 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I'm Robin Metcalf with Light 92 Morning Traffic.
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Yeah, there it is. Good morning, friends. It is Wednesday, August the 26th. I had to figure it out. All right. Today's going to be a great one. It is National Dog Day. If you have a dog, today is the day to spoil your pup. Although I think if most people are being honest, that's pretty much every day, isn't it? Well, happy National Dog Day. It's going to be a mix of sun and cloud today. 26, feeling 31. There's a little bit of rain coming in overnight tonight. We'll drop down to 18. Tomorrow, it's going to be warm. Only day this week, 25, feeling 32, and then Friday we only get to 21. Oh boy, what a day. Dolly Parton has passed away. I've got something big planned for Dolly Parton this morning. That'll happen around 8:10 right here on Light 92.

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Glad you could have us on this morning a little after 8 a.m. I am going to do something for Dolly Parton, and it's going to be a segment like I've never done one like this. When you lose a pretty iconic figure, sometimes whatever it is you come up with doesn't seem big enough. But I think this morning what I'm going to do a little after 8 o'clock is going to be really good. So at 8, I'll announce the $10,000 No Repeat Summer Song of the Day. We're down to the final 3 days to qualify. Somebody wins that money on Monday. Then after that, I will get into that Dolly tribute. It should be good. Nearest I can tell, I mean, I've got the best plans in my head, but sometimes those don't always work out. Hope you're having a great Wednesday so far, whether you're still up or you are just getting up. The 401 between Milton and Cambridge is again a disaster. I got to tell you, I feel bad for people that drive that stretch. I used to do that stretch, and it is bad on a good day. But lately, every night, there has been an issue, and people are waiting a long time to get through that. So if you're in it, I feel for you. If I get an opportunity to bring it up with somebody at the MTO, I will. They got to figure out a service road or something through that area. So this one's for you. Romantic Traffic, Light 92. Good morning.

0: Light 92, Southern Ontario's favorites. Not good news last night, Blue Jays fans. They just could not get anything going. I think they left 10 runners on base or something like that. They lost 5-3 in a game that they probably should have won, especially coming out of a day off. So they're now 3 games out of that wild card spot. The good news is they play again tonight. 7:07 start at Rogers Center. It's the Jays versus the Royals. We have a very favorable schedule for the next little while. Unfortunately, the injuries keep piling up. Now they've placed pitcher Dylan Cease on the 15-day disabled lists. And today's a bullpen game, so I don't know how things are going to go for the next couple of weeks. But as a Jays fan, I think I can safely say, buckle up. It's going to be an interesting couple of weeks. It's 5:47 now and 15 outside. I can tell you weather-wise, it's going to be a fairly nice day today. A mix of sun and cloud, high 26, feeling 31. Now, if you happen to work outside, maybe you're in construction or something like that, I can tell you that tonight work might be off. Looks like we're going to get some rain, but it should dry up and make tomorrow a fairly dry day as well.
1: Light traffic check.
2: Still looking trouble-free out there on that 403 drive as you make your way eastbound in through towards the Hamilton area, moving well through the link. We do have construction on the Garden Avenue ramp to East 403, so keep that in mind. That is closed for ongoing construction. 401 westbound at Highway 25, 2 right lanes are blocked there with some construction, slowing you down slightly. Eastbound 401, moving well through Highway 8 and again through the 6s. Are you building a deck or new garden? Click before you dig. It's free and it's the law. OntarioOneCall.ca. I'm Robin Metcalf with Light 92 Morning Traffic.
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Well, as you may have heard, we've lost the great Dolly Parton, 80 years old. Rest in peace, Dolly. A lot of people didn't even know she was battling cancer. 8:10 this morning, I've got a special thing that we're going to do for Dolly Parton, but I'm also going to do something for the early listeners, too. That's going to happen right after the 6 o'clock news. When is the 6 o'clock news? It's in 7 minutes with Stacey Englehart. She'll fill you in on what's going on and everything you need to know for today. Soft Cell, Tainted Love.

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1: It's Wednesday, August 26th. Good morning. Happy hump day. It's 12 degrees right now in Brantford, 10 in Kitchener, 14 in Hamilton. Oil dropped $4 yesterday to $80 a barrel this morning. Gas down 2 cents, $1.75. I'm Stacey Englehart. Police appealing to witnesses after a fatal motorcycle collision yesterday in Norfolk County. Police were called yesterday afternoon about a collision between a motorcycle and an SUV. The 34-year-old motorcyclist from Norfolk died at the scene. As the tit-for-tat trade war with the United States is now turned into threats and personal insults, Canada appears to be the tad. The Carney government upping tariffs on American steel and aluminum to 50% in retaliation for U.S. imposing tariffs last week. Government will also impose 50% tariffs on clothing and apparel, 25% tariffs on appliances, dairy, and seafood. Ottawa also announced a $7.5 billion aid package for Canadian businesses affected. Premier Ford, meanwhile, expected to hold a news conference this morning, toning down his insults against the U.S. president, telling CNN's Wolf Blitzer yesterday he thinks the temperature between the politicians needs to come down. And one of the world's most iconic and talented musicians has passed away. No cause of death revealed, but Dolly Parton's publicist said she died peacefully in Nashville. People magazine reported the country superstar fought a brief battle with cancer. While she would only confirm unspecified health issues, Dolly Parton was 80. Light 92 Sports. Baseball yesterday, the Blue Jays lost to Kansas City 5-3. The home series continues at 7 tonight. The Jays have slipped to 2.5 games out of a wild card berth and have placed right-hand pitcher Shane Bieber on the 15-day injured list. At the Little League World Series, Canada stunned South Korea 5-1 yesterday and will face Japan at 5 o'clock today with a berth in the quarterfinals at stake. It's the first time a Canadian team has made it this far in the tournament since 2017. In the WNBA tonight, the Toronto Tempo are in Seattle at 10, and Richmond Hill's Taylor Pendrith returning to the President's Cup. He played for the international team at the last two best-on-best tournaments, but will be a captain's assistant at the event next month. Light 92 weather. We've got a mix of sun and cloud today, a little breezy and a humidex feeling 30. Chance of showers or thunderstorms tonight when it falls to 18. Slight chance of showers tomorrow, otherwise cloudy and warm with a humidex feeling 31. Right now it's 12 degrees in Brantford, 14 in Hamilton. It's a cool 10 degrees in Kitchener. I'm Stacey Englehart.
2: Thank you, Stace. 6:02 now. Good morning. I'm Scott Fox. And as Stacey said, yesterday we lost a legend.
3: Dolly Parton has passed away at the age of 80. The legendary country singer. She was also known as an incredible philanthropist.
4: Ladies and gentlemen, here she is, the one, the only, Dolly Parton. Working.
5: Most country people, and certainly entertainers like myself, I think comedy is part of our being because it's kind of what helps you through the hard times growing up. We made more fun of stuff that, you know, you shouldn't even laugh at.
6: I saw an ad the other day that said, you too can look like Dolly Parton for only $500. Boy, I wish I'd have seen that ad before I dished out the millions it cost me to look like Dolly Parton.
7: Jolene, Jolene, Jolene, Jolene.
5: Johnny Cash was my first encounter with what I thought sex appeal was, feeling really drawn to someone. Mm-hmm. I mean, I saw him on stage and I just felt things that I never felt before.
4: Right.
5: They were having a Dolly Parton look-alike contest down there. And so I went in and I got in line with everybody else, but somebody else won.
8: Does it ever bother you that people think that's Whitney Houston's song?
5: No, I always say she can have the credit as long as I get my cash.
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2: Real sad. just after 8 o'clock, around 8:10, I'm going to do something a little more for Dolly because, hey, a legend. And it's sad when we lose one of those. Good morning. I hope your Wednesday's off to a great start. This is Share, Believe, Light 92.

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Southern Ontario's favorites. They were at the CNE earlier this week. Virginia to Vegas, no excuses. Speaking of the X, tonight there's another good show if you're going down. Tonight it is Biff Naked and Brand Van 3000 that are performing at the CNE Band Shell. Have fun if you're going. And if you need tickets, coming up a little after 7 o'clock, I've got 4 ride all day passes for the CNE. So have fun. It's National Dog Day today. For those who don't know, I have a dog. He's a big guy. He's almost 100 pounds now. His name is Charlie. He's about 5 years old, and he's a Bernie Doodle. That means his mom was a Bernese Mountain Dog, and his dad was a Poodle. And Charlie is literally my best friend. He's a special guy, and I love him a lot. So on a day like National Dog Day, it's a good day to put the focus back on the dogs and spoil them as much as possible. So throughout the morning today, I'm going to be telling you a few things that we've learned this year in advance of National Dog Day, because all kinds of surveys and research gets done. This is a very compelling number. 1 in 3, 33% of people say they're more likely to match with someone on a dating app whose dating profile includes a photo of the dog. There's also a lot of people, especially younger generations, that say they would end a relationship if their dog did not get along with the person they were considering going out with or had gone on a date with. Imagine that, ending a relationship because they don't get along with the dog, or the dog raised some red flags. Maybe dogs can teach us a lot about other people. I know that women certainly feel that way, because 64% of women, think about that, 2 out of 3, trust their dog more than they trust their man. How about that? 64%. As a man, it's a little depressing, but I get where you're coming from, ladies. I'm going to keep going with this in about 8 minutes. This is Light 92.

That's Magic from Light 92, 21 minutes after 6 o'clock as we try and get your Wednesday off to a great start. If you were up late last night or early this morning, you likely saw a big, beautiful moon in the sky. It looked like a movie. It was absolutely gorgeous. That is setting up for tomorrow night's blood moon. Tomorrow night, if you can find a spot along the Lake Ontario, and yes, it is still Lake Ontario waterfront, especially Burlington, Hamilton, and Grimsby area, anywhere in there, you're going to get that perfect picture of the moon with the skyline in the background. It's going to be great. Now, the moon is going to start to eclipse around 9 o'clock. I've got a full timeline here for you for tomorrow. 9:23, the moon begins to enter the Earth's faint outer shadow. That's a very subtle start to this event. At 10:30, the noticeable part of the eclipse begins when the Earth's dark inner shadow starts cutting across the moon. That's why it'll start to look like a blood moon. Now, you're going to have to stay up late tomorrow and into Friday morning if you want to see it. Peak maximum eclipse, 96.2% of the moon is going to be in that deep shadow. That's going to make the moon look like a rusty color or a copper or reddish color. That's going to happen just after midnight tomorrow night into Friday morning. Now, we'll talk more about it tomorrow, but I wanted to get it on your radar, especially if you are going to be somewhere outdoors. Maybe you're spending this second last week of summer break camping or up in the great north. That's a great spot to see this tomorrow. It's going to be beautiful. And if you can't get to the north, I suggest the waterfront is the place to be. It's National Dog Day today. And throughout the morning, we're going to be talking about dogs because it's amazing how much research they do into dogs leading up to this day. And that's because they want to sell us all kinds of new products and services for the pup. And you know what? I'm open to hearing about them. Whatever makes the dog happy, that

0: that makes me happy. Unfortunately, some of these numbers, I can't say as a guy, I'm particularly happy with them. 64% of women say they trust their dog more than men. 2 out of 3 women trust the dog more than the guys. 1 in 10 women thinks the dog smells better than their guy. 1 in 10. 31% of women say their partner is less affectionate than the dog is. Okay, in fairness, though, the dogs really raise the bar. You know, when that tail is wagging and they just want to give you a kiss at the end of a day, that's affection that I don't know that a guy would necessarily get away with doing. 28% of women say their partner is less loyal than the dog. That's almost 3 out of 10. And almost 1 in 4, 23% of women say their dog, unlike their partner, is always there for them. Okay, well, you give the dog the keys to the car and see if that still sticks.
1: Light. Traffic check.
0: Happy National Dog Day to all the pups. How are we looking out there, Robin?
2: Delays on the 401 westbound at Highway 25 in Milton. Construction there. 2 right lanes are blocked. Eastbound on the 401, it's in pretty good shape as yet through Highway 8 on and off right through towards the 6s. No troubles on the 403. We have construction. Garden Avenue ramp to East 403 closed for ongoing construction as well. East 403 finding some volume delays as you head in through the link starting to build. Avoid risky digs and stay safe. 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I'm Robin Metcalf with Light 92 Morning Traffic.
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10: 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A Canadian prince named Bryan Adams will be coming to Hamilton's TD Coliseum on August 28th with support by Lights. Or if you prefer something else on the 28th, Cool and the Gang, they're coming to OLG Stage at Falls View Casino in Niagara. Blue Rodeo will be at RBC Amphitheatre in Toronto on August 29th. And RBC Amphitheatre is booking all the greats. Toto and Christopher Cross and the Romantics will be there on August 30th in Toronto. TLC, Salt and Peppa, and En Vogue will be pushing you to forget all about Waterfalls on September 2nd at RBC Amphitheatre. And RBC Amphitheatre, keeping it up again, Lily Allen will be there on September 10th. Finally, we've got Sarah Bareilles. She's going to be at Massey Hall in Toronto for back-to-back shows September 15th and 16th. She is so talented. You don't want to miss one of those shows. And Charlie XCX will be at Scotiabank Arena in Toronto on September 21st. And if you're a Charlie XCX fan, I would stick around on Light 92 because we might just have some tickets coming up soon.
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2. Hey, good morning. I'm Scott Fox. It's 6:36. Real glad you're here. Thanks for having us on. Got to do a couple of show updates for you. The trade war talk has certainly dominated the headlines, and that's occupied a whole ton of my time since I got back from Las Vegas. I was there late last week. I went with my girlfriend to go and see the Backstreet Boys, and I got to tell you, the Sphere is amazing. The Backstreet Boys did a heck of a show. It was definitely worth the trip, and I don't say that lightly because Vegas got very, very expensive. But one of the things that I haven't really told you much about yet is if you're a fan of my silent date experience, if you're a fan of the silent date updates, we were in Vegas with the silent date couple. And I have got one heck of a silent date update that's going to happen for you next week right here on Light 92. It's going to happen right before the Labor Day long weekend. And I will tell you all about that and some of the things that have been going on with the silent date couple. So earmark that for next week. This morning, I've got those CNE passes to give away a little after 7 o'clock. And a little after 8 o'clock, I'm going to do something special for everybody who's missing the late great Dolly Parton. She passed away yesterday, 80 years old. Apparently, she was battling cancer, although no official cause of death has been released. We're going to talk about Dolly and her impact on many generations. Again, coming up a little after 8 o'clock. Up next, I've got some food news for you. Good stuff, too. It's nugget news, if you want to be specific. That's coming up in 7 minutes. Monday night.

Light 92, Southern Ontario's favorites. It's golden at, let's see here, 16 outside. Let's talk a little bit about food news. If you're new to Light 92, one of the things that I love to do on the radio is food news. The regular news is really quite depressing. So what I like to do is the news that brings everybody together. And one of the things that we all have in common is we've all got to eat. And food is wonderful, isn't it? So when I get food news, I bring it to you right here on Light in the morning. Fast food has been getting very, very expensive. I'm sure people have noticed. It seems to be moderating a little bit. Coming back down, if you will, but we went through a real stretch there where they were asking crazy money for burgers that used to cost $5. Burger King has made some interesting announcements, particularly about their chicken nuggets. BK has announced they're rolling out new chicken nuggets and sauces because customers were complaining about the ones they already had. And in a press release, Burger King actually says, "We agree with you." They say they got thousands of complaints about their nuggets being rubbery, dry, and disappointing. They say their culinary team, I'd love to meet the culinary team at Burger King. They'd be a fun bunch. Apparently, they reevaluated the process and the recipe, and they made some changes. Now, they didn't give a lot of specifics here, but they say the new nuggets and a range of updated sauces are going to be available starting September the 1st. They're not the only ones, by the way. The folks at McDonald's have announced that they are bringing back their popular spicy chicken McNuggets and their mighty hot sauce, first time in 2 years, and what a coincidence. They'll also be returning on September the 1st. And in even more nugget news, Arby's has announced they're bringing back the steak nuggets for a limited time, along with their horsey ranch sauce. Okay, that's all good. That's all good. We've got nuggets progress being made, finally. Actually, I don't know why. Everybody's reevaluating their nuggets. Is that what brings people into restaurants these days? It must be. Burger King's making a big deal of it. They say people complain that they weren't very good for the price. Even Wendy's has acknowledged their chicken nuggets cut a few corners there, too. So if you're a nugget fan, you should know the fast food chains are basically about to go to war with new products and new offerings because they want your nugget business. And I'm here for it. September 1st at McDonald's and Burger King for the new nugs. We built this city. 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

0: 1. 16 outside. Today should be a fairly nice day, but you should know there is a little bit of rain coming tonight. In about 15 minutes, I've got ride all day passes for the CNE to give away, a 4-pack of them. So let's go to the X. Get ready. I'll tell you when to call in and play.
1: Light traffic check.
0: Dan is off in the morning this week. Filling in is Robin Metcalf.
2: Earlier construction westbound 401 at Highway 25 in Milton has cleared away. All lanes reopen through there. Eastbound side of the 401, not too bad. Looking pretty good as you make your way through Highway 8. And then again, as you head right through the 6s on the 403 ramp from the Garden Avenue to the eastbound 403 in Brantford. We do have that shut down for construction. Jumpstart helps kids across Canada access sport and play so more kids can get into the game. Learn more at jumpstart.canadiantire.ca. I'm Robin Metcalf with Light 92 Morning Traffic.
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1: Good Wednesday morning, August 26th. It's now 13 degrees in Brantford, 13 in Hamilton, 11 in Kitchener. The dollar trading 72.12 cents U.S. Oil down to $80 a barrel, gas down 2 cents, $1.75. I'm Stacey Englehart. Canada's retaliatory tariffs on nearly 900 U.S. products set to come into effect next month, marking the latest escalation in the trade war after the U.S. imposed new tariffs on Canada last week. The government will also impose 50% tariffs on smartphones, golf clubs, video game consoles, fishing rod, clothing, apparel, furniture, perfumes, a 25% tariff on appliances, agricultural machinery, dairy products, seafood, 15% being tacked on a small list of items like hand tools, AC units, and forklifts. Canada pledged to roll out dollar-for-dollar counter tariffs and also announced a $7.5 billion aid package for Canadian businesses impacted. Ontario's premier expected to hold a news conference in Vaughan this morning. He made the rounds on U.S. media yesterday after trading insults with the U.S. government on Monday amid escalating trade tensions. If you've ever dreamt of entering politics, this could be your chance. A community in northern Ontario said nobody's come forward to run for mayor in Fauquier-Strickland. Ontario's Ministry of Municipal Affairs has extended the deadline to this afternoon at 2. And if nobody comes forward, the current town council will have its term extended until a new one can be organized. And a world legend has passed away. No cause of death disclosed, but Dolly Parton's publicist said she died peacefully in Nashville. People magazine reported the country superstar fought a brief battle with cancer. Dolly Parton was 80. Light 92 Sports. Baseball yesterday, the Blue Jays lost to Kansas City 5-3. The home series continues at 7 tonight. The Jays have slipped to 2.5 games out of a wild card berth and have placed right-hand pitcher Shane Bieber on the 15-day injured list. Ugh. At the Little League World Series, Canada stunned South Korea 5-1 yesterday and will face Japan at 5 o'clock today with a berth in the quarterfinals at stake. It's the first time a Canadian team has made it this far in the tourney since 2017. In the WNBA tonight, the Toronto Tempo are in Seattle at 10. Light 92 weather. We've got sunshine today, a humidex close to 30, chance of showers, thunderstorms, a low of 18 tonight. Tomorrow, slight chance of showers, mostly cloudy, humidex feeling 31. Right now, it's 13 in Brantford, 11 in Kitchener. It's 13 degrees in Hamilton. I'm Stacey Englehart.
2: Hey, we are into the final 3 days of the $10,000 No Repeat Summer. Coming up at 8 o'clock, I'll announce today's song that could win you $10,000. That's an hour away. After that, I've got a special tribute for the late, great Dolly Parton. So stick around for that, too. In just a few minutes, ride all day passes for the CNE. Want to grab some friends or family and take them to the X? I'll help you do that. I'll tell you when to call in for that one. This is 1999, Prince, Light 92, Southern Ontario's favorites. I was dreaming.

0: the start of the summer, Late 92 fired up the No Repeat-A-Tron 2000, built to never repeat a song. 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
0: So with the help from Paris Fair, we're pulling the plug at month's end. 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

Ontario's favorites. That's All Saints with Never Ever. Back to the 90s. Hey, good morning. It's 7:09. I do have those CNE Ride All Day passes to give away, but I'm going to switch it up. I'm going to make you wait a few minutes. But I will do the contest in just a few minutes. This is Olivia Rodrigo. The song is called Drop Dead. It's new music from Light 92.

Which would be a very dramatic reaction. Olivia Rodrigo, that is drop dead, and I'm going to take a caller now. We'll do caller number 9 now that I got the phone reset. 519-759-4212. I'll say that for you again. 519-759-4212. If you're calling number 9, you can play the contest coming up in just a few minutes. It's all about the CNE, and we're giving away passes to the CNE. Ride all day passes, too. It gets you into the X and on all the rides. If that sounds like something worth playing for, give me a call right now, and maybe I'll be talking to you in 3 minutes.

0: to Southern Ontario's favorites. Good morning. I'm Scott Fox, and Stacy is on the line here from Hamilton. Good morning, Stacy. How are you?
1: I'm good.
0: Good. We're going to play a little contest. It's all about the CNE because we've got ride all day passes for the CNE. So here's what I'm going to do. I'm going to tell you about a ride or attraction. You simply tell me if that's something that's at the X this year, okay?
1: Okay.
0: So we're going to start off with this one. Number one. The Big Dip High Dive Show. A team of professional high divers launches from platforms reaching up to 80 feet in the air, plunging into a 40,000-gallon pool. Is that a real ride or attraction or something we made up?
1: A real one?
0: Yeah, absolutely. That is a real ride. You can see the Big Dip High Dive Show. Next one. The Great Canadian Goose Chase. Guests climb aboard giant Canada goose-shaped cars that spin around a circular track while an enormous mechanical goose in the center honks and flaps its

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3: Light traffic check.
4: Eastbound on the 401, finding some volume delays as you head past 24, approaching Highway 6 north. We have some volume there. Westbound side, not too bad. Earlier construction through Milton at 25 has wrapped up. Garden Avenue ramp to East 403. We do have that shut down for ongoing construction. Eastbound 403, it's a busy one as you head through the link towards Maine, but just a volume situation. Jumpstart helps kids across Canada access sport and play so more kids can get into the game. Learn more at jumpstart.canadiantire.ca. I'm Robin Metcalf with Light 92. Morning traffic.
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Kim Wilde, Light 92, Southern Ontario's favorites. 25 after 7 now. It is Wednesday, the 26th of August. And coming up at 7:40, I've got number ones. The history of the day we're about to have, and that's going to be great. But that's just the beginning. A little after 8 o'clock, I've also got a very special Dolly Parton tribute. If you're a fan of the late, great Dolly Parton, I hope you can listen. A little after 8 o'clock, I will have that for you. So lots of good stuff going on this morning. It's Bon Jovi, Blaze of Glory, Light 92. The post is wrong. We're going to fix that. I've got an old coat for a pillow, and the earth was last night's bed.

Bit of good news this morning. Gas is down 2 cents a liter. Now, that's good, but oil closed below $80 a barrel yesterday. So I was hoping for a bit more, but 2 cents is 2 cents. $1.749 is the average today. We're going up to 26. It's going to feel 31. Two songs away from today's number ones. That's in 6 minutes.

Your favorite getting together songs. You just want attention. Your favorite things are good songs. Because I'm happy. 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Your favorite it's over songs. Stay with me. Southern Ontario's favorites, Light 92.

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3: All right, good morning, friends. It's 7:40 and time now for Number Ones. This is just a quick break every day where we go through the history of the day that we're about to have. And as always, I'm going to start off with the birthdays. Turning 40 years old today, a pretty good R&B singer, even though she's kind of a one-hit wonder. 40 years old today is none other than Cassie, a.k.a. Cassie Ventura.

0: 40 years old today. Turning 46 is Macaulay Culkin. You know him from Home Alone and many other roles. He's now in his late 40s. Chris Pine from the Star Trek series is also turning 46 today. Actress Melissa McCarthy is turning 56. And one of my favorite comedians is celebrating a birthday today. Happy birthday to the great John Mulaney.
1: Here's how I try to look at it. And this is just me. This guy being the president, it's like there's a horse loose in a hospital. It's like there's a horse loose in a hospital. I think eventually everything's going to be okay. But I have no idea what's going to happen next.
0: Happy 44th birthday to John Mulaney. Also today would have been the birthday of Mother Teresa. She was born today in 1910. It was today in the year 580 AD. This might be the furthest back I've gone. 580 AD, the 26th of August, toilet paper was invented in China. It was today in 1920, the U.S. 19th Amendment to the U.S. Constitution was passed. That was the one that guaranteed women the right to vote. It was today in 1929, the very first roller coaster was built. It was today in 1961, and a very happy birthday to the International Hockey Hall of Fame. It opened today, 1961, in Toronto. And it was today, in 2023, we lost one of the all-time greats.
2: I want to thank you very, very much for inviting me into your home for the last 50 years. I am deeply grateful. And please remember, help control the pet population. Have your pets spayed or neutered. Goodbye, everybody.
0: Bob Barker passed away today in the year 2023. This is also the one-year anniversary of when Travis Kelce and Taylor Swift announced their engagement. If you're looking for a little movie inspiration for the 26th of August, a couple of good ones came out today. In 1994, Woody Harrelson starred in Natural Born Killers. And it was today in 2005. Pretty good cast on this one. Matt Damon and Heath Ledger were starring in The Brothers Grimm. Now it's time to get to the number one hits. If we go back to 1967, we got a new number one on the 26th of August. Jimi Hendrix, Purple Haze. Number one today in 1967. Fast forward just 1 year, we got a new number one on August 26th, 1968. And this one is generally considered one of the best of all time.

Jude from the Beatles, 1968. It came out today. It was today in 1978. Another new number one. This one from Frankie Valli.

0: Number one, today in 1978. If you were listening to the radio, today in 1980, this one was spending its fourth and final week at number one.
1: You have to believe we are magic. Nothing can stand in our way.
0: Olivia Newton-John, Magic. Number one today in 1980. Now we're going to take a big jump forward. 1997. That was an interesting summer because the song I'll Be Missing You by Puff Daddy, 112, and Faith Evans was number one for the entire summer. 11 straight weeks. But on the 26th of August, it got knocked out of number one.

More money, more problems from Notorious B.I.G. went to number one 29 years ago today. It's also a sad anniversary for another reason. Today in 2004, we lost the late, great Laura Branigan.

Hard to believe that was 22 years ago today that Laura Branigan passed away. One more. Let's go back 10 years. If you were listening to the radio today in 2016, this one was spending its fourth and final week at number one.

Sean Paul, Cheap Thrills was number one on the charts 10 years ago today. And there's always one song that I play in full. And this one is kind of a fun one. It's a short song, but it's a great one. And it is number one on the 26th of August, 1987. Possibly because it was the lead song from a soundtrack about the life of Richie Valens. La Bamba was number one.

0: I told you it was a fun one for a Wednesday. That's La Bamba from Los Lobos, number one today in 1987. And that's your number ones. Coming up at 8 o'clock, I'm going to announce today's $10,000 No Repeat Summer Song of the Day, the third last one. This is the final week. After that, I'm going to do something nice for Dolly Parton.
1: Lights. Traffic check.
2: Garden Avenue ramp to East 403 remains closed for ongoing construction. East 403, that's a busy one from about Wilson right through to 6 North. Just a volume situation there. Westbound side, no problems to pass on. Highway 24 looks good between Cambridge and the 403. Trouble-free on the 401 eastbound. Just some volume as you head through the 6s. Are you building a deck or new garden? Click before you dig. 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I'm Robin Metcalf with Light 92 Morning Traffic.
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1: It's Wednesday, August 26th. Good morning. Happy hump day. 13 degrees right now in Brantford, 13 in Hamilton, 11 in Kitchener. The dollar 72.13 cents U.S. Oil dropped $4 from yesterday to $80 a barrel. Gas down 2 cents, $1.75. I'm Stacey Englehart. As the tit-for-tat trade war with the U.S. has now turned into threats and personal insults, Canada appears to be the tat. The Carney government has upped tariffs on U.S. steel and aluminum from 25 to 50% in retaliation for the U.S. imposing tariffs last week. The government will also impose 50% tariffs on clothing, apparel, 25% on appliances, dairy, and seafood. And Ottawa also announced a $7.5 billion aid package for Canadian businesses affected. Now, Ontario's premier has a news conference in Vaughan this morning. After making the rounds on U.S. media yesterday, Premier Ford hinting it's time to de-escalate the trade tensions. And one of the world's most iconic and talented musicians has passed away. While no cause of death was disclosed, Dolly Parton's publicist said she died peacefully in Nashville. People magazine reported the country superstar fought a brief battle with cancer. She would only confirm unspecified health issues. Dolly Parton was 80. Light 92 Sports. Baseball yesterday. The Blue Jays lost to Kansas City 5-3. That home series continues tonight at 7. The Jays have slipped to 2.5 games out of a wild card berth, as pitcher Shane Bieber is now on the 15-day injured list with inflammation. At the Little League World Series, Canada stunned South Korea 5-1 yesterday. They'll face Japan at 5 today, with a berth in the quarterfinals at stake. It's the first time a Canadian team has made it this far in the tournament since 2017. In the WNBA tonight, the Toronto Tempo are in Seattle at 10, and Richmond Hill's Taylor Pendrith returning to the President's Cup. He played for the international team at the last two best-on-best tournaments, but will be a captain's assistant at the event next month. Light 92 weather. We've got sunshine today, a humidex close to 30, chance of showers, thunderstorms, a low of 18 tonight. Tomorrow, slight chance of showers, mostly cloudy, humidex feeling 31. Right now, it's 13 in Brantford, 11 in Kitchener. It's 13 degrees in Hamilton. I'm Stacey Englehart.
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3: All right, here we go. Third last day. You've got three final chances to qualify for the $10,000. I'm going to play the song now. If it repeats after this, you got to text us the word repeat and your name. The song is Love Fool from the Cardigans. Light 92.

Light 92, Southern Ontario's favorites. That's Love Fool from the Cardigans. That is your $10,000 no repeat summer song of the day. It's 8:06. Good morning. My name is Scott Fox. Yesterday, like many of you, I heard the news of the passing of the late, great Dolly Parton. And I heard it listening to the radio, and instantly, it brought back so many memories. I grew up in a household where my mom, in particular, loved Dolly Parton. So Dolly was playing in my place a lot when I was growing up. And you know, yesterday after I heard the news that Dolly had passed away, it was my day to check in with the kids. So I gave my son a call. He's an adult. Both my kids are adults, by the way. I called my son and I said, "Hey, did you hear that Dolly Parton died?" And he said, "No, who's that?" And I thought, oh boy, okay. So I spoke to my daughter and I said, "Hey, honey, did you hear that Dolly Parton passed away?" And she said, "Oh, really? That's Miley Cyrus's grandmother, isn't it?" And I thought, oh boy. to correct that, it is Dolly is Miley's godmother. But yes, they were very deeply connected. And I thought, well, you know, there's a whole generation of people out here who probably heard that Dolly Parton passed away and they didn't really know a whole lot about who Dolly Parton was. And this is a woman who I think is truly iconic. We're talking about somebody who mastered not just music, not just movies, but also philanthropy. She was a really, really good person. Dolly had something called the Imagination Library. It was a literacy program that literally gave hundreds of millions of free books to kids, including kids here in Canada. So that's important. There's Canadians that have benefited from the legacy of Dolly Parton. You might know her from the music, and we're going to get to the music coming up in just a few minutes, but talk about the movie roles. She starred with Jane Fonda and Lily Tomlin in The Great 9 to 5. She was unforgettable in Steel Magnolias. This person was an absolute legend, and not just as a singer and a movie star and a philanthropist, but also as a songwriter. And when it comes to songs, that's something that's real important to me and to what I do, and I assume for you too, because you're listening to the radio right now. So the first part of what I'm going to do here to try and honor the memory of this pretty iconic star, Dolly Parton, is I want to play what I consider one of the best songs of all time. I'll give credit to Dave Portnoy from Barstool Sports because he said it first yesterday. And as soon as I read what he said, I agreed with him wholeheartedly. He said, "This is a song back when singing was singing. Two people with great voices who are into the music and they are singing it to each other." So if you're one of our older listeners, I know that you know this next song, and I encourage you, sing it out loud. Do it for Dolly. And if you're one of my younger listeners, don't you dare change the station. Turn it up and listen to Islands in the Stream. 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

0: What did I tell you? One of the greatest of all time, Kenny Rogers and Dolly Parton, Islands in the Stream. And if you're one of the younger listeners, maybe hearing that song for the very first time, you should save it because it is one of the best. But this is a segment all about paying tribute to the late, great Dolly Parton. Again, a philanthropist, an incredible songwriter, a very, very talented singer, as you just heard. And you know what? I want to play this.
1: Dolly Parton has passed away at the age of 80. The legendary country singer, she was also known as an incredible philanthropist.
2: Ladies and gentlemen, here she is, the one, the only, Dolly Parton. Working 9 to 5,
3: what a way to make a living. I think most country people, and certainly entertainers like myself, I think comedy is part of our being because it's kind of what helps you through the hard times growing up. We made more fun of stuff that, you know, you shouldn't even laugh at.
4: I saw an ad the other day that said, you too can look like Dolly Parton for only $500. Boy, I wish I'd have seen that ad before I dished out the millions it cost me to look like Dolly Parton.
5: Jolene, Jolene, Jolene, Jolene.
3: Johnny Cash was my first encounter with what I thought sex appeal was, feeling really drawn to someone. Mm-hmm. I mean, I saw him on stage and I just felt things that I never felt before. They were having a Dolly Parton lookalike contest down there. And so I went in and I got in line with everybody else, but somebody else won.
6: Does it ever bother you that people think that's Whitney Houston's song?
3: No, I always say she can have the credit as long as I get my cash.
7: What has worked for me, wigs, tight clothes, push-up bras.
8: Where do you hide your wrinkles?
3: Well, you'll have to ask the doctors in Beverly Hills about that. I don't know where they've got them. You come
7: again. I want to thank all the people out there through all these years. I started singing when I was 10 years old, and so I just feel proud to be here, as Minnie Pearl would say. So thank you.
2: Dolly Parton, everybody.
0: Great to hear that voice one more time. And you know what? You heard a little bit of it there in that little montage that we put together of Dolly Parton, but I want to play the whole thing. We're not really supposed to do this on the radio, but I think Dolly meant a lot to a lot of people, so I'm going to break the rules a little bit, and I'm going to give you one more. You know, I played Islands in the Stream, and that's considered one of the best duets of all time. This next song is considered one of the best songs of all time overall. So one more time for Dolly Parton. 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
1: Light traffic check.
2: Garden Ramp 2, eastbound 403. We do have that closed off for ongoing construction. Eastbound 403, just finding some volume delays past Wilson as you head through the link and then on and out throughout Aberdeen out towards Highway 6 North. Westbound side, it is in good shape right through the Brantford area. No troubles on 24 as you make your way in and out of Brantford all the way up through towards Cambridge. Trouble free on Highway 6 south of the 403. Avoid risky digs and stay safe. Always click before you dig. 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I'm Robin Metcalf with Light 92 Morning Traffic.
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0: Again, it's the No Repeat Summer.
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Her name is Ray. The song, Where Is My Husband? This is Light 92. Hey, good morning. I'm Scott Fox. I'm already into it anyway. I broke a couple of rules this morning when I did that Dolly Parton tribute. But like I said in the segment, I think Dolly deserves it. So I'll deal with that. But I'm going to do another one here. I'm going to read a couple of text messages that have come in. And maybe you can relate to some of these, especially if you're missing Dolly. This one from Kathy. As I'm wiping away tears after listening to those songs, I wanted to say thank you for the beautiful dedication to Dolly. You always have the most touching words of dedication. Coming from the same generation, I hope the younger generations truly appreciate her memory as we all will. Perfect songs played as usual. Rest in peace to the one and only legend, Dolly. That's from Kat. This one from, let me see here. Scott, you're absolutely right. Dolly deserves it. She was amazing. I think one of my favorite songs is 9 to 5. She was funny. She was a great singer, and she knew how to run a business and help people. There's not very many people like her left. That's such a great point. You know, Dolly, not just a philanthropist, but also a businesswoman. Dollywood was just a fantastic place. People used to go out of their way and schedule their vacations around that. From Sharon, thank you, Scott. That was beautiful, and you were right. Dolly deserves it. This one from Archie. Good morning, Mr. Fox. Very well done. Thank you. Thanks for the Dolly Parton tribute from Karen. Thanks for the tribute to Dolly. I finally had a cry. She was a beautiful soul. That's from Leanne. Valerie, wow, she sings like a bird. That was a great tribute. From Rachel, thanks for breaking the rules. John also says, thanks for breaking the rules. Scott, I'm driving to work, belting out Islands in the Stream with tears in my eyes, my 80-year-old mom's favorite song. Thank you for playing it. Scott says, thank you for remembering. And Jen says, thanks, Scott. That's the song I wanted to hear this morning. All right. Well, hey, listen, I got your text messages. Thank you, everybody. And rest in peace to the great Dolly Parton. Wasn't sure if I would make it through that. It brings back a lot of memories. I mean, like I said at the beginning of the segment, I was shocked that my kids didn't really know who Dolly was. But I certainly remember growing up hearing a lot of Dolly being played in my place. So I thought of my mom, too. That was nice. OMD, if you leave, it's 8:31 and 18 degrees to begin your Wednesday. It's the 26th of August, and here's hoping you have a great one today. Just keep the radio on, and the station we'd like it to be on is Light 92.

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Light 92, Southern Ontario's favorites. 7 Day Fool, proving that if you really love somebody, you'll scrub the dirty floors. Hey, I'm Scott Fox, and I got a lot of messages to go through here. The Dolly Parton thing was on my mind. It was a little heavy doing it because, like I said, it brings back a lot of memories, for sure. And when I ran it by my kids last night and told them, hey, Dolly Parton died, I was shocked at how little the younger generation really knew about Dolly. So that was part of the reason I wanted to do it. But when you do these things on the radio, sometimes it seems like a great idea and the bosses don't necessarily say, okay, go ahead and do it. So I've discovered in my radio career, one of the best things you can do is just not ask. You should just go ahead and do it and deal with the fallout later. Well, the emails are coming in here, emails as well, not even just text messages. This one says, thank you for that tribute to Dolly. It was perfect. Scott, it was appreciated. If they give you any trouble at all, we, the public, will never forgive them. Thank you, but I should let you know that when you send an email through the website, it goes right to the boss. So now he's on to me. I got some explaining to do later, but it sounds like everything is good. And you know what? We love Dolly around here, so we're happy to do that. I'm pretty sure I'll be just fine, but if not, if anybody's hiring, you let me know. Sugar Ray.

Light 92, Southern Ontario's favorites. Something big is happening today, and it hasn't happened in a while. Canada has advanced to the next round at the Little League World Series. Down in Williamsport, Pennsylvania, Canada's going to play Japan today, and a berth in the quarterfinals of the international bracket is at stake. First time Canada's made it this far in the tournament since 2017. So I don't know how many Little League players are listening in Pennsylvania right now, but if you are, let's get this one done, shall we? This one's just for you. And anybody else that's struggling to get moving on a Wednesday, it's the 26th of August. Here's a little pick-me-up for you right before we do a traffic update. Eye of the Tiger. Go ahead and turn it up. Sing it if you want. This is Light 92, Southern Ontario's favorites.

0: Light traffic check.
1: Garden Avenue ramp to eastbound 403. We still have construction there. Has that shut down ongoing after that, though? Not too bad. A bit of leftover volume still to deal with eastbound on the 403 as you head through the link on and off 36 north westbound side of the 403. It's in good shape. No troubles to pass on. Some volume, though, through the link. On the Highway 24, problem free in and out of Brantford. Looking good right up through towards the 401. Are you planning to dig? Always click before you dig. It's free and it's the law. Visit OntarioOneCall.ca. I'm Robin Metcalf with Light 92 Morning Traffic.
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2: Good morning, friends. It's 8:52. Weather-wise, a mix of sun and cloud today. It's going to be 26. It's going to feel 31. It's going to feel a little more like summer than it has the last couple of days. Tonight, though, there is rain coming in. Should be an overnight event. We'll be down to 18 for an overnight low. Tomorrow, it's going to be cloudy. Maybe some leftover morning showers, 25 and feeling 32. There is something big happening in the sky tomorrow. It's another moon event, and I'm going to tell you about that before 9.
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Mendez, that's Treat You Better from Light 92. Friends, thank you for listening today. It was a fun one. It was a lot. A little emotional there when we got to the Dolly Parton stuff, but I certainly appreciate your time. I hope you have a wonderful rest of your day. I reset now and get ready for tomorrow morning, and I'll be back from 5:30 till 9. Tomorrow, something real interesting is happening. It is another blood moon. If you can get away from the city lights, tomorrow's going to be a great night to do some stargazing. 9:23 p.m. tomorrow night is when the moon is going to enter the Earth's outer shadow. It's going to be very subtle. Around 10:30, the partial eclipse begins, and I'm thinking the best place to watch that tomorrow is right on the shores of beautiful Lake it's Lake Ontario, right? And it always will be. But right on the shore, especially that Burlington, Hamilton, Grimsby area, oh, that's going to be a great photo.

0: At the start of the summer, Light 92 fired up the No Repeat-a-tron 2000, built to never repeat a song. 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
2: Hey, it's Dana here with all of the concerts you need to add to your calendar for the rest of the summer and early fall. A Canadian prince named Bryan Adams will be coming to Hamilton's TD Coliseum on August 28th with support by Lights. Or if you prefer something else on the 28th, Kool and the Gang, they're coming to OLG Stage at Falls View Casino in Niagara. Blue Rodeo will be at RBC Amphitheater in Toronto on August 29th. And RBC Amphitheater is booking all the greats. Toto and Christopher Cross and the Romantics will be there on August 30th in Toronto. TLC, Salt-N-Pepa, and En Vogue will be pushing you to forget all about waterfalls on September 2nd at RBC Amphitheater. And RBC Amphitheater, keeping it up again, Lily Allen will be there on September 10th. Finally, we've got Sarah Bareilles. She's going to be at Massey Hall in Toronto for back-to-back shows September 15th and 16th. She is so talented. You don't want to miss one of those shows. And Charlie XCX will be at Scotiabank Arena in Toronto on September 21st. And if you're a Charlie XCX fan, I would stick around on Light 92 because we might just have some tickets coming up soon.
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Your favorite things are good songs. Your favorite it's over songs. I was getting kinda used to being so in love. Southern Ontario's favorites, Light 92. 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
1: Light 92 has teamed up with Worthy Skin and Beauty Bar to bring you Worthy Wednesday. 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Make sure you text your name and Worthy right now. Good luck, guys. I'm Tracy Lynn, filling in for Anna. Anna, we'll be back tomorrow. Happy hump day.

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Southern Ontario's favorites. Light 92.

Tayo Cruz with Dynamite. It's the 11 o'clock hour. You've made it this far into Wednesday, so I think you deserve another great song. I'm Tracy Lynn, and we're heading into another hour of the biggest hits from the 80s, 90s, and today, right here on Light Radio. Did you know this? This is what happened on this date, August 26th. On this date in 580 AD, toilet paper was invented. 580 AD, toilet paper was invented. And on this date, 1929, the first roller coaster was built. And on this date, 1968, August 26, 1968, the Beatles released Hey Jude. Hey Jude. Oh, what a classic. It's a great day to celebrate. Especially because toilet paper was invented. What would we do without it? Belinda Carlisle is up next with Heaven is a Place on Earth. I'm Tracy Lynn, and this is Light Radio.

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do you feel about sequels? I mean, there's a lot of movies that have part two, three, four, even more. Sometimes they're good and sometimes they're absolutely terrible. And we can all agree that we all know a few movies that should have just left the OG alone. I'm Tracy Lynn. This is Light Radio. Well, here's a sequel that you might be interested in. Not going to lie. I'm kind of hoping that it happens. Remember the movie How to Lose a Guy in 10 Days? Well, it's in its early development for a possible sequel. Now, Kate Hudson, who starred as Andy in the OG movie, Kate will actually produce it. And Paramount hopes to bring Hudson and Matthew McConaughey back, but neither actor has been cast yet. So Matthew McConaughey and Kate Hudson, they get along very, very well, and they share a very close, lifelong friendship. So fingers crossed we get this. I hope so. It was a great movie. Michael Jackson is up next with The Way You Make Me Feel. I'm Tracy Lynn. Anna is back in tomorrow, and this is Light Radio.

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1: 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Today is looking like a good one, a mix of sun and cloud. High of 30 degrees, mainly cloudy skies, overnight low of 18. Will those clouds stick around for Thursday with temperatures hanging around 31 with a low of 12? And for Friday, sunny skies with a high of 23. 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I'm Tracy Lynn, your Wednesday bestie, covering for Anna. 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
1: Take a deep breath. Lunch is coming. The afternoon is coming, and so is more great music. I'm Tracy Lynn filling in for Anna. She's back tomorrow. Now, yesterday, we lost a beautiful soul. Dolly Parton passed away at the age of 80. Here's a few things that you may not have known about Dolly. She was secretly a producer on Buffy the Vampire Slayer. The world's first cloned sheep was named after her. We're talking about things you may not have known about Dolly Parton as we remember her. The real Jolene is not what fans imagined, and she lost a Dolly Parton lookalike contest to a drag queen. She also co-wrote a best-selling thriller novel with an acclaimed author. Yeah, just a few things you didn't know about Dolly Parton as we remember a beautiful soul that, you know, it's a hard one. It really is. So we're sending hugs and extra love your way. I'm Tracy Lynn, and this is Light Radio.

0: At the start of the summer, Late 92 fired up the No Repeat-a-tron 2000, built to never repeat a song. 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
2: 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The Paris Fair will be held at the fairgrounds from September 3rd until the 7th. And coming up in Brantford on Saturday, September 12th is Woodview's second annual Walk and Roll, a free, inclusive 1 kilometer or 2 kilometer community walk and family fair in support of local mental health, autism, and developmental services. Taking place at the TV Constein Community Center, the family fair runs from 10 a.m. until 1, with the walk beginning at 11.
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All I wanna do is have some fun. 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

0: the start of the summer, Light 92 fired up the No Repeat-a-tron 2000, built to never repeat a song. Instead, it spent summer glitching.
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0: So with the help from Paris Fair, we're pulling the plug at month's end. 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
3: 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And coming up in Brantford on Saturday, September 12th, is Woodview's second annual Walk and Roll, a free, inclusive 1 kilometer or 2 kilometer community walk and family fair in support of local mental health, autism, and developmental services. 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

0: Okay, I'm out of here. Thanks for spending your Wednesday with us. Go enjoy the rest of the day. Do something that makes you happy. And if all else fails, order dinner and put your feet up. I'm Tracy Lynn for Light Radio. Thanks for the warm welcome over the past few days. Anna is back tomorrow. And until next time, keep smiling, my friends.
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Good afternoon, Dave Creelman here. 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
1: We have a stalled vehicle on the QEW eastbound approaching Trafalgar, blocking the center lane. A little busy on the approach here. And, of course, westbound, if you're coming off the 403 to the QEW around the Ford plant, expect delays. 410 southbound to Sandalwood. Now we have a stall that's blocking the right lane. Reports of a crash in Brantford over at Highway 18 and Colburn. 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I'm Dan Dealey. That's a look at Light 92 area traffic.
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Time to say happy birthday to our Light 92 Birthday Club members. 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All you have to do is go to light92.ca, give us your name and your birthday. We'll give you a shout-out on that big day, or it could be for someone else as well. Make sure we get their name. And on Friday, someone who had a birthday that week is going to win our weekly prize. Happy birthday to Kevin Francis of Brantford, celebrating today. And happy birthday to Kevin Savemeyer of Kingston, celebrating today. Thank you for listening online, Kevin and Kevin. And if you are celebrating today, you celebrate your birthday with John Mulaney, 44, very funny comedian. He'll be coming to the Great Outdoors Comedy Festival in Mississauga on September 11th. You can catch him there. Macaulay Culkin, 46. What? Little Kevin McAllister from Home Alone, 46. You know him from Home Alone, Uncle Buck. And possibly, just heard this, new Home Alone might be coming out. And one concept is grown-up Kevin is locked out of his house by his kid. That's kind of funny. You celebrate your birthday today with Star Trek star Chris Pine, 46, Captain Kirk. Also was Jack Ryan and The Princess Diaries 2. And Melissa McCarthy, one of my favorite funny people, 56 today. You know her from Bridesmaid, Spy, Identity Thief, Tammy, This Is 40, Life of the Party. And I can tell you each one for my money is just so funny. Happy birthday to you if you're celebrating today. And join the Light 92 Birthday Club at light92.ca.

0: 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Thank you for joining us.
1: Oh, it's my pleasure to be here today, Dave.
0: First of all, tell us what the Family and Children's Services Foundation is all about.
1: The Family and Children's Services Foundation, our role and responsibility, our primary focus is around raising funds for prevention work. And this is work that is not funded by the government, but is key and critical to prevent the abuse and neglect of children. And so that's what we do. And part of that work is kind of helping address some of those specific needs that families have. And one of the big ones is having the resources to provide the supplies for going back to school.
0: Well, that is so important because, and I'm just thinking of my own self or, you know, kids and other families too, where, you know, it's one thing to be excited about the new school year, maybe a little apprehensive, but if you haven't got the resources to even have, you know, basic supplies, pens, pencils, maybe backpack or lunch bag or anything like that, it just makes the whole starting the school year that much more difficult.
1: Yes, and I think all of us have been feeling the pinch in our pocketbooks with, you know, inflation and tariffs and so it's been really key and important to help support those families that have just a bit less resources to make sure that their kids can have a successful start to school as well. And that's what the Back to School collection campaign is all about.
0: And the website again is factsfoundation.org, FACSFoundation.org. We'll have this complete interview on our website, light92.ca, in moments. And we'll continue our conversation with Jai James in about 10 minutes here on Light 92. 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
1: We have a stalled vehicle on the QEW eastbound approaching Trafalgar, blocking the center lane. A little busy on the approach here. And, of course, westbound, if you're coming off the 403 to the QEW around the Ford plant, expect delays. 410 southbound at Sandalwood. Now we have a stall that's blocking the right lane. Reports of a crash in Brantford over at Highway 18 and Colburn. 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I'm Dan Dealey. That's a look at Light 92 area traffic.
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0: 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We're speaking with Jaya James, the Executive Director of Family and Children's Services Foundation, FACTS, in Waterloo. And tell us about that. How can somebody listening right now reach out and help you and help the foundation?
1: Yeah, so it's actually quite simple. You just go to FACTS, and that's spelled S-A-C-S, foundation.org, and if you click on the FACTS Foundation website, then the first page, it's got the back to school, and it'll take you to a page where you can kind of see the idea of what your financial donation will do. And all the financial donations are being converted into gift cards, but we have things set up so that you can kind of get a sense of, if I donated $25, roughly what would that be able for kids to be able to provide? Or if I did $250, what would kids be able to purchase with those funds? And there's really important to say that the reason we do these as gift cards is that we know that each family is unique and it has different circumstances, and there's school supplies that, you know, carry forward. You know, when you get a good backpack, it often will last a couple of years. And there's some school supplies you have to replace all the time. And by giving the gift card, it allows the family the opportunity and the dignity to make the right selections for themselves.
0: Oh, that's so incredible. That's so important, too. Like you said, you might have this, but you don't have that. And this is really, really a great resource. Now, what if, you know, someone listening is one of those people or families in need and could use your assistance? How do they contact the foundation?
1: So that's actually a good point to make. So what we're doing is we're supporting the Family and Children's Services. So it's the actual workers that are working directly with families. We have 440 roughly kids that are currently in care. That they're working with. But then there's another group of families that they're supporting that are, you know, struggling. So these will be individuals that are referred on and access the program through their worker.
0: Oh, that's fantastic. Well, I appreciate you taking the time to tell us all about this. It's so important, and it is the perfect time right now. Back to school, get organized, and start off on your best foot, and for helping those who could use a little assistance. There's no shame in that for sure. 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
1: Oh my God! I can't believe it!
2: Yeah, you've qualified. You.
1: All right, I have fought every bloody day.
2: Well, you just did it in time because we're going to announce the grand prize winner on Monday.
1: Oh, that's so great.
2: Congratulations to all our qualifiers this time round. Yes, keep listening right through the end of the week and we'll announce a grand prize winner, a $10,000 no repeat summer. Oh, that's going to be exciting, man. What would you do if you won the $10,000? That's life-changing. That's just awesome.

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Southern Ontario's favorites, Light 92. 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

0: Light traffic check.
1: QEW heading westbound the ramp to Guelph line. We have a stalled vehicle blocking the right lane, and then the east QEW ramp to West Mall. We have a stall blocking the right lane. But our bigger problem happening on the 401 westbound past Jamestown Parkway. Collision there that's blocking the HOV and left lane. East 401 collectors past the 403 in Mississauga. Stall blocking the right lane. Jumpstart helps kids across Canada access sport and place more kids can get into the game. 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I'm Dan Dealey. That's a look at Light 92 area traffic.
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You know what's coming up this Sunday? 41st Annual Ontario Toy Show and Rotary Consignment Auction. 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Again, the 41st Annual Ontario Toy Show. I think the food trucks on site. And it looks like a lot of fun. And must be doing pretty well if it's their 41st year. Got to get any information and more details, you can send me a note or text and I'll pass it on to you. Hey, coming up, quitting time quiz and family passes, ride all day passes on the line for the CNE. That's next.

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1: 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Get a question right, we move on. Get another question right, we keep going, all the way to number five. You get all five, and you've won the passes. Now, if you miss one, well, we're going to move on to the next contestant, and that's the way it goes.
0: Your favorites growing up. 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

0: 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Hi, who's this?
1: This is Peter.
0: Peter, well, you are my first contestant. Are you all ready to go?
1: I'm ready.
0: Okay, here's question number one. What is it called when you have two full moons in one calendar month? Oh, man, we ran out of time, Peter.
1: That's okay.
0: Give me a call tomorrow.
1: All right, thank you.
0: Bye. Hi, Quitting Time Quiz.
2: Hello there.
0: Hello. Who's this?
2: It's Libby.
0: Libby, well, I've got a question for you. We're on question number one.
2: Okay.
0: What is it called when you have two full moons in one calendar month?
2: Oh, I don't know.
0: Oh, well, give another try later this week.
2: Okay.
0: Thanks, bye. Hi, Quitting Time Quiz.
3: There.
0: Hi, who's this?
3: This is Mia.
0: Mia, well, two people have not been able to answer this first question. Maybe you can. What is it called when you have two full moons in one calendar month?
3: Oh, I don't know.
0: Wow. Well, thank you for calling, and good luck. Try again later this week.
3: Thank you.
0: Bye.
3: Bye.
0: Hi, Quitting Time Quiz.
4: Hi.
5: Hi.
0: Oh, hold on. How many people we got here?
5: Just the two of us.
0: Who's that? You got two people on the line?
5: Well, no. It's me and the wife. We're beside each other.
0: Oh, okay. What's your name?
5: John,
0: well, here's the question for you, and you will have to be the first one to get it because we haven't moved on from number one yet. What is it called when you have two full moons in one calendar month? Oh, wow, we ran out of time. Thanks for calling and playing. Try again later this week.
5: Okay, thank you.
0: Bye. I thought that was going to be the easiest of the questions, so we got a ways to go. Give me a call, 519-759-4212 for the Quitting Time Quiz. Woo!

0: Light 92 Quitting Time Quiz. Or get our money's worth today. We're still looking for the answer to question number one. Hi, who's this?
1: Danuta.
0: Danuta?
1: Yeah.
0: Cool. Okay, well, here's question number one. What is it called when you have two full moons in one calendar month?
1: Blue moon?
0: Yeah. Oh, thank goodness we got past the first round. Whew. Okay, Danuta, number two. Who sang I Will Always Love You for the Bodyguard soundtrack?
1: Whitney Houston?
0: Yeah. And that's a Dolly Parton song. We just lost Dolly yesterday.
1: That was sad.
0: Yeah. Number three. Which city is home to the largest underground shopping complex in the world? Sorry, we ran out of time. Hey, thanks for playing. We are on question number three. Give me a call. It's your chance to get in on the winnings. 519-759-4212 for Quittin' Time Quiz.
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1: Hi there.
0: Hi, who's this?
1: This is Karen.
0: Okay, question number three. Which city is home to the largest underground shopping complex in the world?
1: Toronto?
0: Yeah. It is, the PATH is the largest underground shopping in the world. Look at that, you're on number four already. What is the name of the three-headed dog in Harry Potter? Oh, thank you for calling. Try again tomorrow.
1: Oh, thank you.
0: Bye. Hi, Light 92.
2: Hi, this is Richard.
0: Richard, we're on question number four. What's the name of the three-headed dog in Harry Potter?
2: Oh, I couldn't tell you. Oh. I know it. I've seen the movie a million times.
0: Thanks for calling.
2: Okay, thank you.
0: Bye. Hi there. Who's this?
3: Diane,
0: we're on question number four. What's the name of the three-headed dog in Harry Potter?
3: I don't know.
0: Aww. Thank you for calling. Well, we have to find a winner somehow today. We'll pick it up right there. Give me a call, 519-759-4212 for Quitting Time Quiz.
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0: Time quiz well underway. We're working our way through the questions. And hello, who's this?
1: This is Michaela.
0: Well, we're on question number 4. What is the name of the three-headed dog in Harry Potter?
1: It is Fluffy.
0: Yeah! You got it. Well done. And this is number 5 for the prize pack. Give one example of a fermented beverage.
1: Kombucha.
0: Hey, good for you. I had beer first on my list, but it could have been any number of things, and you got it. Congratulations. You still there?
1: Yep, I'm still here.
0: Well, you've just won a family pack of Ride All Day passes to the CNE.
1: Amazing. Thank
0: yeah.
1: you so much.
0: And I tell you what, I was there on Sunday. It's a lot of fun, and yeah, you'll love it.
1: That's amazing. I'm so excited.
0: Well, thank you for playing, and thank you for getting the rest of the questions right. It's a bit of a challenge today. Thank you all for joining us. Play every weekday at 5 with a Quitting Time quiz. And we'll have some more questions for you tomorrow and more family pack Ride All Day passes to the CNE.
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3: 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Stalled vehicle sitting in the right lane. Go along with the QBW westbound ramp to Guelph Line. A stalled vehicle. Right lane blocked. Earlier crash west 401 past James Snow has cleared away. Might have a problem on 85 southbound approaching Lancaster. Is a little bit slow if you're in the Tri-Cities. 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I'm Dan Dealey. That's a look at Light 92 area traffic.
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1: Well, once again, we've wrapped up Quitting Time Quiz. Michaela came through and finish it off. Wow, here are the questions if you missed it. What is it called when you have two full moons in one calendar month? It's a blue moon. Who sang I Will Always Love You for the Bodyguard soundtrack? Whitney Houston. It's a Dolly Parton song. Number three, which city is home to the largest underground shopping complex in the world? It is Toronto and The Path. And number four, what is the name of the three-headed dog in Harry Potter? It's Fluffy. And number five, give an example of a fermented beverage. Michaela said kombucha. You could also say beer, ginger beer, kefir, and any number. Thanks for playing along. We'll do it again tomorrow at 5. It's the Quitting Time Quiz, and it's your way to score passes to the CNE from Late 92.

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Your favorite newer songs. I've got them. 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

0: 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Traffic check.
1: We have a new problem on the 401 West Collector Ramp to Dixie, where we have a stall blocking two right lanes as things are improving on the majors. Still some off and on delays if you're on the Skyway Bridge, West QEW in Burlington, into Hamilton on the 403, the Link, the Red Hill going south. Even the 401 in Milton, off and on delays continue, but things have greatly improved. Are you planning to dig? 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I'm Dan Dealey. That's a look at Light 92 area traffic.
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Flight 92, Dave Krillman here, about 5 minutes away from six. And thanks again for playing Quitting Time Quiz. A lot of fun today, and a lot of people got involved as we worked our way through the questions. You never know. I actually thought, oh, this is going to be too easy today. And you never know. Sometimes the easy ones are tough, and the tough ones are easy. We'll do it again tomorrow and every weeknight at five. We have a chance for a shower and a thunderstorm tonight. Low of 19 tomorrow. Cloudy with a chance for a shower and 25 tomorrow night. Chance for a shower and 14. The low Friday, sunny and 23. How about this? Sunshine, 26 right now. Feeling like 31. Summer continues. Just loving it.

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0: 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Traffic check.
1: We have reports of a crash on the 401 eastbound just past Guelph Line. It's out of our camera range, and we can tell it is solid once you pass 6 South, as things have improved on the rest of the majors around Hamilton and the Tri-Cities. 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I'm Dan Dealey. That's a look at Light 92 area traffic.
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0: 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Light 92.

Could see some showers and thunderstorms tonight, going down to 19. Tomorrow, chance for shower and 25. Friday, sunny and 23. Jennifer Page and Crush. 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
1: The 403 eastbound past Aaronville Parkway. We have a crash with the HOB and two left lanes blocked. Big delays on the approach there. Good news, at least on the 401. Being told the eastbound collision pass fall line that's out of my camera range is cleared. It was blocking the center lane. It is still busy from 6 north as the rest of the majors are easing up out there. 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I'm Dan Dealey. That's a look at Light 92 area traffic.
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it's been a pretty good summer, I'd say. 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Tonight at C&E Band Show, got Brand Band 3000 and Biff Naked. And then coming up on Friday in Hamilton, you've got Bryan Adams. And Bryan Adams coming right up. Congratulations to all our ticket winners going to see Bryan Adams. We have a chance for a shower and a thunderstorm tonight, low of 19 tomorrow. Slight chance for a shower and a high of 25.

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0: So with the help from Chiefswood Park, we're pulling the plug at month's end. Don't miss out. Tune in between 8 a.m. and 6 p.m. If a song repeats, that's your shot at the $10,000 grand prize draw.
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6: Hey, it's Dana here with all of the concerts you need to add to your calendar for the rest of the summer and early fall. A Canadian prince named Bryan Adams will be coming to Hamilton's TD Coliseum on August 28th with support by Lights. Or if you prefer something else on the 28th, Kool and the Gang, they're coming to OLG Stage at Falls View Casino in Niagara. Blue Rodeo will be at RBC Amphitheatre in Toronto on August 29th. And RBC Amphitheatre is booking all the greats. Toto and Christopher Cross and the Romantics will be there on August 30th in Toronto. TLC, Salt and Peppa, and En Vogue will be pushing you to forget all about Waterfalls on September 2nd at RBC Amphitheatre. And RBC Amphitheatre, keeping it up again. Lily Allen will be there on September 10th. Finally, we've got Sarah Bareilles. She's going to be at Massey Hall in Toronto for back-to-back shows September 15th and 16th. She is so talented. You don't want to miss one of those shows. And Charlie XCX will be at Scotiabank Arena in Toronto on September 21st. And if you're a Charlie XCX fan, I would stick around on Light 92 because we might just have some tickets coming up soon.
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